0: dreams to become a reality. If we are passionate about it, along with it, hard work and perseverance are the qualities that gives us the energy to keep our exorcism. And zeal, may your dreams come true by following your passions. 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
5: And when the central government and the local government continue imposing taxes of all sorts numerously, it is going to affect the production of the sector, which government does not support to exist. So we are praying to government. We pay almost 14 taxes. The income tax, which was once waived off by the president, and it was reinstated. The corporation tax, we are talking about the property tax. We are talking about even the we have so many taxes. We are talking about the trading license. We are talking about also human beings pay taxes for being males, for being female when you go to Eastern Uganda. So we are saying it is time that government come out and pronounce itself on a single tax regime, a single tax regime. Two, that government exonerates taxes from schools that are earning a surplus of not more than 100 millions to support the sector to grow.
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1: This year we must have concluded this because what had delayed was the component of the air traffic control tower, but it is already on site and we are working on it. And that was the only component that delayed a bit because of the procurement process. Now it is already here and we are fixing it. And therefore, immediately after fixing it, we shall have the project commission.
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2: If I am in Pacharasa County, that means another candidate should not be there to avoid clashes. So campaigns will officially begin on the 9th of September until 15th September 2026. Just about in little weeks, but there is a certain period for you to campaign at different hospitals. Same case if the people don't know you by now, and don't think 7 days would work. So those are the last days for you to campaign. We want to appeal all persons who will be participating in these elections to comply with the law and the guidelines that we should by the commission which the transport officer will be disseminating.
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6: 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We have worked with the United States of America, the European Union.
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2: 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And you have demonstrated by your presence that they were never forgotten, that they were remembered, and that they were prayed for. So my clarion call to you is to continue praying until God eventually does it. 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
11: Tuwebaza President Museveni, ne government ye
3: Binje, ibi tuko mweje
12: I was not dying to be president My desire is to have a free country
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3: Tuvye kinenya, kwe kumuto, chikuwe sonsura, netuvyo gerako, atere netuvyo kutusako, nkawe bitambo demu weche, maulireche, aga senso kukwatu mubamiro, biyabate bitya, bilibabitya, ino, ye program, The Weekly News Roundup, aga weche, wanakupala FM. 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
15: Medical interns are meant to report to their stations. We have raised the matter here severally and the government is yet to come through. Most of these medical interns have not reported to their stations. Why? They're waiting for facilitation from government. Some don't even have transport to go to the far-flung places, let alone settle there and begin to do the work they should be doing. We've raised this matter severally. The Vice President gave us commitment. The Minister of Health gave us commitment that cabinet is going to sit and review this matter. So we need to avail facilitation for these medical interns. There are about 2,000 of them, Mr. Speaker. And for a bare minimum of about 1 million shillings. In fact, there was a time when it was higher, 2.5. Government slashed it to 1 million. That's about 2 billion per month. That's 24 billion per year. Government can find this money, without a doubt. So that these interns are deployed, they go and work. They're the ones who do the bulk of the work in our health facility.
0: Wano kulwa government na mpala wa government Dr. Jane Loth Achenge yategeza nge nsonge no minister of nanzi wa kubyobulamu Dr. Chris Baliomunsi nga bwe yajanjiza mu lukiiko lwabwe olwa cabinet nga 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oluddako.
16: Right, Honorable Speaker, indeed it is true that interns are being deployed now at their various stations. It is also true that the interns who are government sponsored have resources and they are being deployed with resources. The ones who went on private are the ones who don't have resources. The Minister for Health raised this issue in cabinet and he was requested to provide more information because it is not only the interns, also the senior house officers need resources and to make projection about the numbers that we expect every year. So he's yet to present again and then he will come with a concrete answer.
0: Ku nsonga y'okukwata n'okuwamba abantu ne basibibwa mu bifo ebitategerekeka, Senyonyi yasaba gavumenti abantu ng'abo ababa bakwatiddwa batwalibwenga mu kkooti bavunaanibwe mu mateeka okusinga okubakuumirwa okukuumibwa mu bifo ebyekusifu ekintu ekikontana ne ssemateeka era ono naawe ekyokulabirako ekya Ssaamu Mugumya nga bw'ayongera okunnyonnyola ku nsonga eno.
15: Together with colleagues have been raising the matter of Ugandans who are abducted. And we are very specific with the word abduction because it's different from arrest. And arrest is clear in the law. What happens is not provided for in the law that people are picked up and for months their whereabouts are not known. There's a gentleman called Christopher Godi, also known as King Zari. He was taken on 21st April. Up to now, his whereabouts are not known. There's another one called Baliza William. 10th February is when he was taken. Up to now, no one knows where he is. There's a gentleman called Ssaamu Mugumya. He was taken on 26th of August 2025, coming to a year now. Up to now, I keep wondering, if these people have committed an offense, why doesn't government produce them in court? Mr. Speaker, we have been seeing videos of Ssaamu Mugumya in a very deplorable state. Now, I've seen some government officials say, no, those videos are AI generated. So if you are saying those videos are false because they look in very grotesque shape, cannot walk, he seems polarized and so on, if government, as I've seen some government officials say, no, those are not true videos, why not produce him in court so that his family can take a look at him and know this is what's happening? Because it's been here.
0: Bwebityo nno bwe byali nga Joel Ssenyonyi alaga obutali bumativu olw'abantu abakwatibwa ne basibibwa mu bifo ebitamanyikiddwa. 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

0: positions in and out of parliament. And I want to stress that point because as Chief Whip, sometimes when we are supporting party positions on the floor, I open my mouth when I hear people talking contrary to our position. And I have heard it before. There are some of us who are so bitter, but we need to leave the bitterness behind. We are now moving forward.
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7: 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It is politics that has divided them.
0: Naburi nsonga.
8: Anybody found is a spy. His case must be dealt with the military tribe unions. His case is the firing squad.
0: I,
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2: 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Yes, sir.
6: We are going to go to the
2: house.
6: They want to go to the house.
2: Go to the house.
6: My house is the square. The mug is United.
2: What are you saying? What
6: are you saying? United in Gampolite, the resource was a court. If our mug is United, we are in the presence of Kuria and Sosa was a corner of Engeliba Kutimba champion.
3: Nene zaonete jwa, wadaka wakateka kwa mkutu.
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7: Ibyo bibiba TV misenyo Full Time Sports Looking for James. He's got it. The NBA's all-time scoring record now belongs to LeBron James. 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
9: 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The pride of Africa. He's roared like a lion.
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